a fool. The only protection is the talk of the tool. Decent people just stand by watching. 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And how long will the madness last? And how long is a piece of string? We're better off being mad as a rascal.

well, they have some outstanding warrants left on you and they want to just solve them, you know, whatever it'll be. So they take me in on a chain to Long Beach. And now they lock me up in the cell behind the courtroom in Long Beach while I'm awaiting to be heard on my traffic offenses, parking tickets. And I'm panicked. I'm thinking, oh my God, man, while I'm here, don't hold me. 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I mean, what's really to stop them? 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No, she was nice enough. She would have known. But still, what's to stop them? And I'm panicked. 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

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Yeah. Here we go. 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
2: 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Ho-hoo!

caution to blame. Who gets to say? Who gets to work? Who gets to play? I was always told at school everybody should get the same. How many times have you been

Shamika said I had potential. Shamika said I had potential. Shamika said I had potential. Shamika said I had potential.

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Shamika said I had potential. Shamika said I had potential.

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Shamika said I had potential. Shamika said I had potential.

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0: say, like, I really got tired. 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
1: There it is.
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1: 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Trommelwirbel bitte.
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I swear to goodness, I have no fear of failure. A&E will always hold my place as a commercial whaler. Every mistake I've ever made has had a certain inexplicable beauty you overachievers could never replace. I'm not sorry that I failed you, and I'll unabashedly crawl back under the rock that I hail to. I waste a lot of time perusing Wikipedia.

tending to my fruit garden while you go to club sexy time and attempt to make your liver harden. My favorite mug smells like bergamot tea leaves, and I find myself dozing off in a heaven of acai trees, waking up to a feast of Sam pears and apricots, avoiding higher institutions with man bears for mascots. I'll boycott this fanfare to kick rocks and stand there in dirty Birkenstocks. I'll return to hip hop when the jerkin stops. I'm pointing fingers at the flatulence of pop music. When I play Diablo 2, I always pick a druid. I'm rolling with a team of better men, rocking all black leather lettermans, who call themselves the Weathermen. Arbitrarily call myself the greatest rapper alive without ever consulting any of you other rhyming guys. Should the person who helped you find your confidence ever vanish before you can thank them in the intricate ways that you had planned it, you'll feel wretched and terribly selfish. I just hope that he can understand. I just hope that he can understand. Fall asleep, I think of where my brother went, how something so real can just disappear. I must be too fucking dense. I'm struggling with why I didn't make it a point to come and see you. Staring at your picture on my phone, I can't be prompted to delete you. Every night trying to convince myself these shortcomings are worth nothing. My brother, wherever you are, I hope you rest your weary shoulders. There's a lot more to Rob Espinosa than newspaper clippings in a folder. Kurt Vonnegut writes off death with a "so it goes." I guess that's the primary difference between a poet and a writer of prose. I'm not trying to compress your existence into nicely wrapped tidbits. That'd be an insult to your memory as well as metaphysics. This is beyond my fucking limits.

0: things from way back, cause you ain't got the necessary gigawatts in that Maybach. You don't want me to pull memories from way back, cause you ain't got the necessary gigawatts in that Maybach. You don't want me to pull memories from way back, cause you ain't got the necessary gigawatts in that Maybach.
1: The English language dictates we speak of you in past tense. Can you cross the river Styx with only a mere half a pence? I don't know the answers, I only know the dances. When your Facebook becomes your memorial page, and I swear I cry when I look through the pictorial display.

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Sometimes you can tell, don't listen to me. And so far, I pretty much did it for free. Realist, listen to the speeches. Been like this from I didn't listen to my teachers. Look, I ain't in awe of the industry's full of non-believers, cheaters and leeches. From a city where they drool over heaters, it's hard to explain what the rule of the street is. You just gotta know, you apply for a job, was expecting a Yeti.

on a Wednesday afternoon. On a rainy, cloudy, that cloudy, misty day, yes. 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